I said, hey, I'm looking for Casey Connor. Here's my resume. I'm looking for a part-time job.

the radio cell phone. I think about you when I get myself home. Definitely, I think it's definite we should just